0: Russia and Ukraine. It's after claims from US President Donald Trump that one has been agreed. Ukrainian President Volodymyr Zelensky says he wasn't aware of the development, but that it's good news after intensified strikes over the weekend. Russia are yet to comment. A new trial is aiming to improve the survival and recovery of children in intensive care. It's being led by Great Ormond Street Hospital. Hundreds of kids across the UK have been recruited. Critical care research nurse Kate Plant says it's an inclusive trial.
1: And that's great because it means that we can involve most children into research and kind of integrate research into their care. And it's shown that if we integrate research into children's care, then they have better outcomes. That's a really great thing for us to lead on.
0: Less than a fifth of Gen Z adults aged 18 to 24 are financially independent from their parents or other relatives. That's according to a new report, which says that many can only afford basic living expenses month to month. We can now get a phone notification when our prescription is ready. NHS England says it'll help avoid unnecessary trips to the pharmacy. Meanwhile, UK adults want nature therapy on prescription. That's according to new research commissioned by the National Lottery Community Fund, which is backing projects that help adults access nature. Jordan joined the bird, bees, bikes and trees in the northeast.
2: Just having the opportunity just to be here right now, looking after such an amazing little creature that teaching you so much, how to slow down. You're just here and now. Just peaceful, isn't it?
0: It comes as about 4.5 million adults across the UK are unable to access nature at all. And Sacha Baron Cohen will perform on the West End. He's headlining Quentin Tarantino's The Poppin' Jay Cavalier next March. From Radio News Hub, I'm Lucy Gorman-Lee.
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6: A partly cloudy day today should stay dry, highs of 16 degrees. The outlook for tomorrow, another nice sunny day, a little bit of cloud floating around in the afternoon, highs of 17. And the outlook for Monday, cloudy start to the week, should stay dry, highs of 19.
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1: A lyric just killed me the first time I heard it. 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

0: 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I'm the sales director of CPR Radio. A wise man once said, the only thing that works in radio advertising today is what you say times how many times you say it. Great idea. 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
2: The music you grew up with, CPR.
3: The Prime Minister's backed an energy ceasefire between Ukraine and Russia after claims on social media from US President Donald Trump that one's been agreed. However, Ukrainian President Volodymyr Zelensky says he was unaware of the development, but that it was good news, while Moscow has yet to comment. It's after intensified attacks over the weekend. An NHS trial is looking at how the survival and recovery of children in intensive care can be improved. Hospitals across the UK have recruited hundreds of youngsters in a bid to discover which treatments work best. In a difficult time, critical care research nurse Kate Plant says it can help parents too.
4: They are receptive to it. Some parents say that it kind of makes the situation quite bittersweet because it's challenging having a child a bit into intensive care, but they're going to help future children.
3: Britain is set to lose one pub a day this year. That's according to the British Beer and Pub Association, who say almost 300 have shut their doors so far. They say the closures mean around 5,000 people have lost their jobs. Next, community projects that connect people with nature help reduce anxiety and improve happiness. That's what new research says, as an estimated 4.5 million adults across the UK are unable to access nature at all. Dylan has been at the Birds, Bees, Bikes and Trees projects in the northeast.
5: Definitely don't shut yourself away and shy away from even a conversation, even if it's, you know, someone you've only spoke to once or twice. So don't pull away from that. Don't shy away from it. There's always some out there. You'll always find something to get involved in.
3: We're being urged to sign up for flood warnings. The government say Flood Action Online is a new hub giving advice to understand the risks to our homes. And millions of NHS app users in England can now get alerts when their prescriptions are ready. NHS England says it'll tackle premature trips to the pharmacy. From Radio News Hub, I'm Lucy Gorman-Lee.
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9: A partly cloudy day today should stay dry, highs of 16 degrees. The outlook for tomorrow, another nice sunny day, a little bit of cloud floating around in the afternoon, highs of 17. And the outlook for Monday, cloudy start to the week, should stay dry, highs of 19.
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2: The music you grew up with, CPR.
3: Andy Burnham says the UK would back an energy ceasefire between Russia and Ukraine. It's after claims from US President Donald Trump that one has already been agreed. But Ukrainian President Volodymyr Zelensky says he wasn't aware of the development, but that it was good news after intensified strikes over the weekend. Russia are yet to comment. A new trial is aiming to improve the survival and recovery of children in intensive care. It's being led by Great Ormond Street Hospital. Hundreds of kids across the UK have been recruited. Critical care research nurse Kate Plant is working on it.
4: Our role is screening all children that come through the intensive care units in the hospital to see if they're eligible for the trial. And one of the most unique things about the pivotal trial is that most children that are admitted into intensive care will be eligible for it.
3: Less than a fifth of Gen Z adults aged 18 to 24 are financially independent from their parents or other relatives. That's according to a new report, which says that many can only afford basic living expenses month to month. One pub will shut every day this year. That's according to the British Beer and Pub Association, who say almost 300 close in the first 9 months of the year. Experts say they expect the closures to be at the expense of around 5,000 job losses across the industry. Next, nature should be on prescription for mental well-being. That's according to new research on Access to Nature. Dylan is part of the Birds, Bees, Bikes and Trees community project in the Northeast.
5: At first, I couldn't pick myself up. My mental health was in a terrible position, depression, anxiety, and I was in a dark hole. And as soon as the charity got involved in my life, they just absolutely drove me into greatness.
3: And we can now get a phone notification when our prescription's ready. NHS England says it'll help avoid unnecessary trips to the pharmacy. That's the latest from Radio News Hub. I'm Lucy Gorman-Lee.
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9: A partly cloudy day today, should stay dry, highs of 16 degrees. The outlook for tomorrow, another nice sunny day, a little bit of cloud floating around in the afternoon, highs of 17. And the outlook for Monday, cloudy start to the week, should stay dry, highs of 19.
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1: Henry? Oh, Henry?
2: Yes, Martha?
1: Did you fetch the water?
2: Go fetch the water. There's a hole in the bucket, dear Liza, dear Liza. 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
1: Well, fix it, dear Henry, dear Henry, dear Henry. Go fix it, dear Henry, dear Henry, fix it.
2: With what shall I fix it, dear Liza, dear Liza? With what shall I fix it, dear Liza? With what?

0: 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Well, cut it, dear Henry, cut it.
1: With what shall I cut it, dear Liza, with what shall I cut it, dear Liza, with what?
0: With an axe, dear Henry, dear Henry, dear Henry, with an axe, dear Henry, with an axe.
1: The axe is too dull, dear Liza, the axe is too dull, dear Liza, too dull.
0: Sharpen it, dear Henry, dear Henry, dear Henry. Well, sharpen it, dear Henry, hone it.

0: Well, wet it, dear Henry, dear Henry, dear Henry. Well, wet it, dear Henry, dear Henry, wet it.
1: With what shall I wet it, dear Liza, dear Liza? With what shall I wet it, dear Liza, with what?
0: Try water, dear Henry, dear Henry, dear Henry. Try water, dear Henry, dear Henry. Use water.
1: In what shall I fetch it, dear Liza, dear Liza? In what shall I fetch it, dear Liza? In what?
0: In a bucket, dear Henry, dear Henry, dear Henry. In a bucket, dear Henry, dear Henry. In a bucket.
1: There's a hole in the bucket, dear Liza, dear Liza. There's a hole in the bucket, dear Liza.

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1: They drove me as much as I drove them, and they drove each other. And there were many situations in our lives where we didn't agree, and there were many situations in our lives where we completely were on the same page. We just had, the first time in our lives, we just had the number one's album go in at number one in the catalog charts in America. That gives us 45 years of hit records, and I don't think we could have done that if it had just been one of us. No way.

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0: Hi, Paul Johnson here, and I just popped in to tell you all about radio advertising on CPR UK. I'm the sales director of CPR Radio. A wise man once said, the only thing that works in radio advertising today is what you say times how many times you say it. Great idea. And I will use all my 30 years experience to design you a campaign that suits not only your business, but your budget too. 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
3: The Prime Minister has backed an energy ceasefire between Ukraine and Russia after claims on social media from US President Donald Trump that one had been agreed. However, Ukrainian President Volodymyr Zelensky says he was unaware of the developments, but that it was good news, while Moscow has not yet commented. It's after intensified attacks over the weekend. Yorkshire Wildlife Park is expected to reopen today. It's after a man was fatally attacked by a tiger when he entered the enclosure on Saturday. The park was closed over the weekend as staff members received specialist support. Russell Brand is set to appear in court today for the start of his trial over charges of rape and sexual assaults against six women. The comedian, who denies all charges, is accused of sexual assault allegations spanning 10 years from 1999 to 2009. The trial could last up to 10 weeks. A new trial is aiming to improve the survival and recovery of children in intensive care. It's been led by Great Ormond Street Hospital. Hundreds of kids across the UK have been recruited. Critical care research nurse Kate Plant says it's an inclusive trial.
4: And that's great because it means that we can involve most children into research and kind of integrate research into their care. And it's shown that if we integrate research into children's care, then they have better outcomes. That's a really great thing for us to lead on.
3: UK adults want nature therapy on prescription. That's according to new research commissioned by the National Lottery Community Fund, which is backing projects that help adults access nature. Jordan joined the bees, birds, bikes and trees in the northeast.
5: Just having the opportunity just to be here right now, looking after such an amazing little creature that teaching you so much. Just peaceful, isn't it?
3: And millions of NHS app users in England can now get alerts when their prescriptions are ready. That's the latest from Radio News Hub. I'm Lucy Gorman-Lee.
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9: A partly cloudy day today should stay dry, highs of 16 degrees. The outlook for tomorrow, another nice sunny day, a little bit of cloud floating around in the afternoon, highs of 17. And the outlook for Monday, cloudy start to the week, should stay dry, highs of 19.
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2: 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In fact, we never even had that conversation. 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

0: Hi, Paul Johnson here, and I just popped in to tell you all about radio advertising on CPR UK. I'm the sales director of CPR Radio. A wise man once said, the only thing that works in radio advertising today is what you say times how many times you say it. Great idea. 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
3: The Prime Minister has backed an energy ceasefire between Ukraine and Russia after claims on social media from US President Donald Trump that one had been agreed. However, Ukrainian President Volodymyr Zelensky says he was unaware of the developments, but that it was good news, while Moscow has not yet commented. It's after intensified attacks over the weekend. Yorkshire Wildlife Park is expected to reopen today. It's after a man was fatally attacked by a tiger when he entered the enclosure on Saturday. The park was closed over the weekend and staff members received specialist support. Russell Brand is set to appear in court today for the start of his trial over charges of rape and sexual assaults against six women. The comedian, who denies all charges, is accused of sexual assault allegations spanning 10 years from 1999 to 2009. The trial could last up to 10 weeks. A new trial is aiming to improve the survival and recovery of children in intensive care. It's being led by Great Ormond Street Hospital. Hundreds of kids across the UK have been recruited. Critical care research nurse Kate Plant says it's an inclusive trial.
4: And that's great because it means that we can involve most children into research and kind of integrate research into their care. And it's shown that if we integrate research into children's care, then they have better outcomes. That's a really great thing for us to lead on.
3: UK adults want nature therapy on prescription. That's according to new research commissioned by the National Lottery Community Fund, which is backing projects that help adults access nature. Jordan joined the bees, birds, bikes and trees in the northeast.
5: Just having the opportunity just to be here right now, looking after such an amazing little creature that teaching you so much. Just peaceful, isn't it?
3: And millions of NHS app users in England can now get alerts when their prescriptions are ready. That's the latest from Radio News Hub. I'm Lucy Gorman-Lee.
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9: A partly cloudy day today should stay dry. Highs of 16 degrees. The outlook for tomorrow, another nice sunny day. A little bit of cloud floating around in the afternoon. Highs of 17. And the outlook for Monday, cloudy start to the week, should stay dry. Highs of 19.
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1: You could hear the offbeats pound as they raced across the ground, and the clatter of the wheels as they spun round and round. And he galloped into Market Street, his badge upon his chest. His name was Ernie, and he drove the fastest milk cart in the West. Now Ernie loved a widow, a lady known as Sue. She lived all alone in Lily Lane at number 22. They said she was too good for him. She was haughty, proud and chic. But Ernie got his cocoa there 3 times every week. They called him Ernie.

0: evil-looking man called Toot-Dun-Ted from Teddington, and he drove the baker's van. He tempted her with his treacle tarts and his tasty oatmeal bread, and when she seen the size of his oatmeal pies, it very near turned her head. She nearly swooned at his macaroon, and he said, "Now, if you treat me right, you'll have hot rolls every morning and crumpets every night." He knew once she sampled his layer cake, he'd have his wicked way, and all Ernie had to offer was a pint of milk a day. Poor Ernie!
1: Ernie!
0: And he drove the fastest milk cart in the West. One lunchtime, Ted saw Ernie's awesome cart outside her door. It drove him mad to find it was still there at 4:30. And as he leapt down from his van, off blood through his veins did course, and he went across to Ernie's cart, and he didn't off kick his horse, whose name was Trigger.
1: Trigger!
0: And he pulled the fastest milk cart in the West. Now Ernie rushed out into the street, his gold top in his hand. He said, "If you want to marry Susie, you fight for her like a man." "Oh, why don't we play cards for her?" he sneeringly replied. "And just to make it interesting, we'll have a shilling on the side." Now Ernie dragged him from his van and

largest milk car in the West. Ernie was only 52. He didn't want to die. And now he's gone to make deliveries in that milk round in the sky, where the customers are angels and ferocious dogs are banned. And a milkman's life is full of fun in that fairy dairy land. But a woman's needs are manifold. And Sue, she married Ted. But strange things happened on their wedding night as they lay in their bed. Was that the trees a-rustling or the hinges of the gate? Or Ernie's ghostly gold tops a-rattling in their crate? They won't forget.

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0: 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I'm the sales director of CPR Radio. A wise man once said, the only thing that works in radio advertising today is what you say times how many times you say it. 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
3: Donald Trump's claimed that an energy ceasefire has been agreed between Russia and Ukraine. Ukrainian leader Volodymyr Zelensky says the apparent breakthrough is good news, despite not being aware of it. There's been no comment from Vladimir Putin yet. Prime Minister Andy Burnham's welcomed the call from the US president, reiterating his support for Ukraine, and says he plans to meet Zelensky in the coming days. Yorkshire Wildlife Park is due to reopen today after a fatal tiger attack at the weekend. The man is said to have entered the enclosure on Saturday afternoon, with emergency services saying he was pronounced dead at the scene. The Doncaster Park say the tiger involved is safe and well and will not be euthanized. Thousands of people living with cancer could be being ghosted by loved ones as they navigate their diagnosis and treatment. Macmillan Cancer Support says that cancer ghosting is leading to patients feeling they're facing the disease alone. Lisa is one of those patients. She's been diagnosed with cancer 5 times.
4: You're dealing with so much and you're in such a black hole of despair. For people to do that to you at the same time, it can drive you over the edge. And, you know, why would you do that? Why wouldn't you just send a heart or how are you?
3: Macmillan Cancer Support is urging people to make small practical steps to show up for friends and family who are diagnosed with cancer. An NHS trial is looking at how the survival and recovery of children in intensive care can be improved. Hospitals across the UK have recruited hundreds of youngsters in a bid to discover which treatments work best. In a difficult time, critical care research nurse Kate Plant says it can help parents too.
5: They are receptive to it. Some parents say that it kind of makes the situation quite bittersweet because it's challenging having a child a bit into intensive care, but they're going to help future children.
3: We're being urged to sign up for flood warnings. The government say Flood Action Online is a new online hub giving advice to understand the risks to our homes. And we can now get a phone notification when our prescription is ready. NHS England says it'll help avoid unnecessary trips to the pharmacy. That's the latest from Radio News Hub. I'm Frankie Hairsign.
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9: A partly cloudy day today, should stay dry, highs of 16 degrees. The outlook for tomorrow, another nice sunny day, a little bit of cloud floating around in the afternoon, highs of 17. And the outlook for Monday, cloudy start to the week, should stay dry, highs of 19.
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I wonder if you're lonesome tonight. You know, someone said the world's a stage and each must play a part. Fate had me playing in love with you as my sweetheart. Act one was where we met. I loved you at first glance. You read your lines so cleverly and never missed a cue. Then came act two. You seemed to change, you acted strange, and why I've never known. 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Now the stage is bare, and I'm standing there with emptiness all around. And if he won't come back to me, then they can bring the curtain down.

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5: 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They just, they don't fall the same. Brown Sugar is one of them. Well, it swings a lot, actually, in a sort of funny way.

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1: I've been warped by the rain, driven by the snow. I'm drunk and dirty, don't you know? And I'm still willing. And I was out on the road late at night. I seen my pretty Alice in every headlight.

0: 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I'm the sales director of CPR Radio. 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
3: Donald Trump's claimed that an energy ceasefire has been agreed between Russia and Ukraine. Phil Towers has more.
4: The US president posted on social media that the two countries had immediately agreed to stop hitting each other's energy infrastructure. Ukrainian leader Volodymyr Zelensky says the apparent breakthrough is good news, despite him not being aware of it. There's been no comment from Vladimir Putin as of yet either. Prime Minister Andy Burnham welcomed the call from Mr. Trump, reiterating his support for Ukraine after what he called a difficult day for them. The US had previously announced a deal to buy diesel from Russia.
3: Yorkshire Wildlife Park is expected to reopen today. It's after a man was fatally attacked by a tiger when he entered the enclosure on Saturday. The park was closed over the weekend as staff members received specialist support. Russell Brand is set to appear in court today for the start of his trial over charges of serious sexual assault against six women. The comedian, who denies all charges, is accused of sexual assault allegations spanning 10 years from 1999 to 2009. The push for Scottish independence is turning a corner. That's the word from First Minister John Swinney, pointing to the agreement between pro-independence leaders in Scotland, Wales and Northern Ireland, and the Prime Minister's own words. But Andy Burnham has walked his position back, saying Scottish independence is off limits. Cancer patients are being ghosted by their loved ones. That's the warning from Macmillan Cancer Support, who say cancer ghosting is leading to patients feeling they're facing the disease alone. Lisa's been diagnosed with cancer 5 times over the past decade.
5: Even if you don't know what to say, it doesn't stop you from sending a heart emoji, does it? Just to say or something like, I'm thinking about you today, or how are you? It doesn't have to be an in-depth conversation about cancer. It could be something simple. You know, do you want a coffee? Would you like a chat on the phone tonight?
3: And a number of comedians are calling on the Prime Minister to prioritise comedy in the upcoming budget. The likes of Joe Lycett, Jason Manford and Alex Horn are calling for tax reform, funding and recognition of the sector. Campaigners say it contributes far beyond the laughs, benefiting the economy and people's health. That's the latest from Radio News Hub. I'm Frankie Hersine.
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9: A cloudy day today, but it should stay dry. Maximum temperatures of 18 degrees. Overnight tonight, drying down to lows of 9. And the outlook with Tuesday, some rain in the morning, drying up as we head in towards the afternoon, highs of 20.
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0: Good morning, it's 7:08. Welcome along. It's Monday, the 12th of October. How the devil are you doing? It's day 285 of the year. Today is National Pulled Pork Day. Yeah, I pulled something over the weekend. Wasn't good. My back's killing me today. National Farmers Day and National Savings Day. Haven't got none of those. And anyway, if you're a farmer listening, hello, good morning. Probably been up for hours. And again, this ain't no breakfast show, this is a lunchtime show. Yeah, that's how all farmers speak. You know that. It's World Arthritis Day as well, Columbus Day, National Day of Spain and Indigenous Peoples Day. So welcome along, and this is the breakfast show, CPR UK. I'm here all the way through to 10 o'clock this morning. Got all your stuff coming up, doing the birthday file fairly shortly. We've also got the music file as well. We have got the quiz, yeah, which is the fact or fiction.
1: Fact or fiction.
0: Yeah, I know, that's coming up a bit later as well. We got the, three from a year, which is coming up after 9 o'clock. You identify the year. So that's all coming up this morning between now and 10, right CPR UK Breakfast.

Exactly 13 after 7. Good morning. Let's do the birthdays. Gonna say happy 82nd birthday to Angela Rippon. Yeah, she's still going strong. She does that Rip Off Britain programme, which I see on a day off. You know, it's always about the old people, bless them, who've been there conned. And I was thinking to myself the other day, I'll be there soon. Someone will be able to con me, you know what I'm saying? Robin Asquith is 76, English actor in Confessions of Widow and Window Cleaner, Bless His House, Carry On Girls. Les Dennis, Family Fortunes host. If he's up there, I'll give you the money myself. He's 73 years old today. David Frentzel, actor, best known for playing Frank Gallagher in Channel 4 series Shameless. He's 73. Hugh Jackman, gonna hear from him next. He's 58. What hasn't he done? He's done everything. He's Wolverine, of course. He's been in The Great Showman. He's been in Kate and Leopold, plus more. Les Miserables, the rest of it. Stephen Lee, former professional snooker player from Wiltshire's 52. And Katie Piper, the very talented activist and TV presenter and model. She's 43 years old today. If it's your birthday, have a good one. But we mentioned it's Hugh Jackman's birthday. G'day, Hugh Jackman. Here we go then, a bit from The Greatest Showman.

Ladies and gents, this is the moment you've waited for. You've been searching in the dark, your sweat soaking through the floor. And buried in your bones, there's an ache that you can't ignore. Taking your breath, stealing.

So Hugh Jackman celebrating his birthday today, 58 years old. And this next singer was born this day in 1948, and he was 68 when he died in 2016. So it'd have been 78 now. Look at that, the maths for this morning are absolutely crazy. Who said I couldn't do any maths? I know, he's brilliant. He's brilliant. I could do my maths. So it'd have been 78 today. Rick Parfitt, of course, from Status Quo.

7:26, Crash Test Dummies here on CBR UK. Good morning. You can contact the show by emailing me, jono@yourcpr.co.uk. And I've got to say thank you very much for all the follows there on the Jono Pierce Radio Show page. If you've not been on there recently, we get the answer to the quiz. That's on there. The fact or fiction quiz. All the details are on there. They're on there already for you this morning. So make sure you follow that page. You get all the answers. Also, get details of what's coming up in the

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7:35, it's Monday. I don't know how your football went at the weekend. Was your football okay? Yeah, I think. Chelsea, unless you're a Bournemouth fan, I think he was all right, wasn't it? James a bit upset because Nottingham Forest, even though they went up against Crystal Palace, didn't win. But anyway, give a thought for this bloke. This day, 1912, Notts County goalkeeper Albert Ironmonger picks up 3-match ban for offensive marks to the referee after their first division match to Tottenham is abandoned due to fog with just 8 minutes remaining while County are 2-1 up. Yeah, 8 minutes. That sounds like happened to some teams today, wouldn't it? 8 minutes to go. We're abandoning the champs, folks. Abandoning the match, folks. Yes, unfortunately, no one wins or lose. And Tottenham, you get a point. Yeah, I know. That'll happen today to some teams.

talking about Albert Ironmonger a few minutes ago, because he was banned for 3 matches for offensive marks made to the referee this day, 1912. I'm wondering how you can be offensive in 1912. Oh, God, blimey, Governor. Yes, that's outrageous that the game has been stopped. You need a pair of glasses. You complete oaf and imbecile.

If you like your 80s, stick around after 10 this morning. Got a whole hour of 80s between the end of our show and the beginning of the next show at 11, which, of course, presented by my good old friend and good old buddy. What's his name again? He's a fantastic bloke. I can never forget his name. Oh, he's Kev, isn't it? Kev's here this morning. Yeah, he'll be here after 11 o'clock this morning.

summer sun from Texas. Yeah, the sun's definitely gone. My son's also gone home now. Had a brilliant weekend. We ended up making cakes yesterday. I've never made a cake in my life. And we thought, he does cookery all the time. He's tutoring and stuff. He does cooking all the time. So he said, let's make a cake. So I thought, go on then. So we got all the ingredients together. We got stuff and we got eggs and we got this. And I've got some bowls out and I've got some things. And I thought, you know what? We're not only going to do this, we are going to make it in an air fryer as well. Yeah, not we're going to use modern technology. And we made chocolate cake and with bits of chocolate in it, icing. And oh, I tell you what, we managed to polish off a whole cake yesterday. And he, looking at it afterwards, he said, for a serving suggestion for up to 12 people. So I'm officially 6 people today, maybe 7 or 8 actually.

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3: The US president says an agreement's been reached for Ukraine and Russia to stop hitting each other's energy infrastructure. Bill Towers has the details.
4: Well, Donald Trump made the claim on social media, urging the two sides not to break the agreement. It came after he announced a deal to buy Russian diesel. He also said perhaps it was time for Ukrainian President Volodymyr Zelensky to step aside for objecting to that. But Mr. Zelensky has welcomed the apparent breakthrough, saying it is good news, despite not being made aware of it. There has also been no word from Moscow as of yet.
3: Yorkshire Wildlife Park is due to reopen today after a fatal tiger attack at the weekend. The man is said to have entered the enclosure with emergency services saying he was pronounced dead at the scene. The Doncaster Park says the tiger involved is safe and well and will not be euthanized. The Chancellor is being warned inflation will be the biggest challenge in his upcoming budget, largely due to the war in the Middle East. The Institute for Fiscal Studies says it could erode government department budgets, potentially creating the need for large cuts to public services or tax rises. The UK is said to be in the best position to take the lead on AI safety rules. Microsoft Chief Brad Smith pointed to the work of Britain's AI Security Institute as evidence of the UK's expertise in the area. It assesses potential risk and test systems. It's after the US reversed a ban on UK access to the latest models for testing. Thousands of people living with cancer could be being ghosted by loved ones as they navigate their diagnosis and treatment. Macmillan Cancer Support says that so-called cancer ghosting is leading to patients feeling they're facing the disease alone. Patients have spoken out about losing friends they've known for decades after being diagnosed. Lisa is one of those patients. She's been diagnosed with cancer 5 times.
5: It's a hard lesson to learn, but then you start to realise what's important in life and what's not. And what's important is the people that really genuinely love you and look after you and be there for you all the time.
3: And millions of NHS app users in England can now get alerts when their prescriptions are ready. NHS England says it will tackle premature trips to the pharmacy. For On Radio News Hub, I'm Frankie Hersine.
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8: A cloudy day today, but it should stay dry. Maximum temperatures of 18 degrees. Overnight tonight, drying down to lows of 9. And the outlook with Tuesday, some rain in the morning, drying up as we head in towards the afternoon, highs of 20.
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9: We are your

is an uprising. Good morning, good morning. It is me on your wireless all the way through to 10 o'clock. And this hour then, we are going to do the brand new fact or fiction quiz. And I need to get up on my screen because I haven't got it up on the screen yet. So I need to do it for you. Yeah, we're going to do it now. Is that all right? Yeah, I need to open a new window like this. Then I need to find it. I can tell you, though, that Beryl and Paul, and who else we got? We got Steve, we got Mark and David, and who else have we got? I'm near the computer, I'm live, by the way. And also Sam, Tina, Mary, all got it right. And if that small link, I'm going to do today's fact and fiction then. Okay, one of the answers is true. Well, one of the statements is true, and the other one is false, all right? Today, then, your two statements go like this. Honey never spoils and has been found edible in ancient Egypt tombs. Or is it coffee beans are actually the seeds of a fruit? So, fact or fiction, the top one, honey never spoils and has been found edible in Egyptian ancient tombs. Or is it coffee beans are actually the seeds of a fruit? Give the answer just before

That is Talk Talk, Such a Shame. Good morning. It's Jono with you on the all brand new CPR UK breakfast show. And I've got to say a good morning to Wayne because I speak to him Friday. And you know what? I find out in my life that everyone is a critic. You know, everyone is a critic. He chats to me and goes, I didn't like that song you played. And he doesn't really speak like that, actually. He's decided a bit cockney, really. I don't know for the effect. I didn't like that song you played, Geese. Nah, it was a bit, I didn't like it. And so I basically got a list of songs I'm not allowed to play on the show anymore. So, yeah, there you go. Everyone's a critic. That's all I'm going to say. But good morning, Wayne. Good morning, Connie. And good morning, Hubby, as well. Can't remember your name, but good morning.

8:25, good morning. The reason I'm chuckling is that's what this old Wayne was moaning about on Friday. On the Friday show, I think it was about 8:30 or so, we put the extended version on from The Doors. And The Doors are legendary, but according to Wayne, they're not. I know. And he said, oh, my word, that was terrible. What do you mean it was awful? So I got my revenge today, but put the Will Young version on. So hopefully you like that a bit better. Taylor Swift now. Now you can have no complaints about her whatsoever.

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Great music, your requests. It's a no-brainer. Friday is the Icons of Music series, and Sunday is a bit of a wind down. Some smooth sounds.

we observe a curious creature. Limited vision. Dulled hearing. Labored breathing. Overweight, yet persistent. But enough about John O'Pierce. Here's some

0: Phil Collins, Something Happened on the Way to Heaven. 8:36. Good morning. Hope you got to work all right. Hope nothing happened on the way to work this morning and you got there quite well and no delays. And it's Monday morning. What am I about? Being an idiot, expecting no delays on a Monday. Always find going to work Friday for me. Friday has always been the time when the roads are empty. I think that more and more people seem to be in a 4-day week now. It's like, hey, we just take Fridays off. Yes, no one does anything on a Friday, for goodness sake. We'll just take Friday off. Why do we need to be at work on Friday? I let the underlings work Friday. Yes, that's what we do. I have an extra long weekend, you know. Got to go to the golf course at about 10 o'clock this morning. Yeah, that's what I find. That's what I find is going on. Right. Earlier then, we gave you the factual fiction for today. And one statement is true, one is false. I'll do the voices.
1: One is true, one is false.
0: Yes, yeah, so two statements. The first statement, honey never spoils, has been found edible in ancient Egyptian tombs. Or is it the second statement, coffee beans are actually the seeds of a fruit? There you go. This day, 1931, Rio de Janeiro, Brazil, unveiled its iconic Christ the Redeemer statue. It's a happy birthday to the statue, 1931. So we'll say it's getting on a bit now, isn't it? It's looking good for its age, though, I tell you. Where we go. 1984 on this day, then Prime Minister Margaret Thatcher escaped an assassination attempt at the Grand Hotel Brighton. That was shocking, wasn't it? Norman Tebbit and his wife Margaret. And his wife Margaret, Norman Tebbit's wife Margaret, was left permanently disabled. Because he was always talking about it would be the PM, but I think he withdrew from politics, didn't he? 2003, German Ferrari driver Michael Schumacher finishes 8th at the season-ending Japanese Formula One Grand Prix at Suzuka, claiming his 4th consecutive world championship. Where else are we going today? 2018, Princess Eugenie, the younger daughter of Andrew Mountbatten Windsor and Sarah Ferguson, married Jack Brooksbank. Happy 8th anniversary to them. 2019, Kenyan runner Eliud Kipchoge becomes the first man to run a marathon distance in 2 hours. And 2020, on this day, Boris Johnson, remember him, the Prime Minister, he announces a new three-tier system for COVID-19 restrictions as cases surge. Do you remember it? 6 years ago now, COVID is unbelievable. Anyway, CPR UK, and we are still going strong.

The sound of Youngblood on breakfast. Hello, Heaven. Hello. Hello, you. Hello. How are you doing this morning? Remind you, after nine, we have got three from one. Basically, we play three songs from 1 year. You've just got to work out what the year is. So we're doing that straight after 9 o'clock news.

Mika Grace Kelly, of course, is 8:56. 4 minutes away for all the latest news, all your weather, everything you'll need to get you through Monday, at least. Can't give you any guarantees about Tuesday, though. I can't guarantee anything about Tuesday, I'm afraid, because let's just concentrate on Monday, because you know what? Tuesday's got its own worries, but Monday is where we

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0: Donald Trump claimed that an energy ceasefire has been agreed between Russia and Ukraine. Phil Towers has more.
1: The US president posted on social media that the two countries had immediately agreed to stop hitting each other's energy infrastructure. Ukrainian leader Volodymyr Zelensky says the apparent breakthrough is good news, despite him not being aware of it. There's been no comment from Vladimir Putin as of yet either. Prime Minister Andy Burnham welcomed the call from Mr. Trump, reiterating his support for Ukraine after what he called a difficult day for them. The US had previously announced a deal to buy diesel from Russia.
0: Yorkshire Wildlife Park is expected to reopen today after a man was fatally attacked by a tiger when he entered the enclosure on Saturday. The park was closed over the weekend as staff members received specialist support. Andy Burnham's looking for support to drive for closer ties to the EU. The Prime Minister is expected to reiterate his argument that Brexit's done more harm than good, arguing that a closer relationship could help control immigration and boost growth. Sources close to Number 10 say sticking with the status quo would be a major dereliction of duty. Russell Brand's trial over sexual assault charges begins today. The 51-year-old who denies the allegations is accused of various assaults spanning 10 years from 1999 to 2009. He'll appear in the dock at Southwark Crown Court for the start of the trial, which could last up to 10 weeks. Thousands of people living with cancer could be being ghosted by loved ones as they navigate their diagnosis and treatment. Macmillan Cancer Support says that so-called cancer ghosting is leading to patients feeling they're facing the disease alone. Lisa is one of those patients. She's been diagnosed with cancer 5 times.
2: You're in such a black hole of despair. For people to do that to you at the same time, it can drive you over the edge. And, you know, why would you do that? Why wouldn't you just send a heart or how are you?
0: And a number of comedians are calling on the Prime Minister to prioritise comedy in the upcoming budget. Campaigners say it contributes far beyond the last, benefiting the economy and people's health. That's the latest from Radio News Hub. I'm Frankie Hersine.
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6: A cloudy day today, but it should stay dry. Maximum temperatures of 18 degrees. Overnight tonight, drying down to lows of 9. And the outlook will choose some rain in the morning, drying up as we head in towards the afternoon. Highs of 20.
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0: Final hour of breakfast this morning. So all you need to do for this song and the next two
1: is tell me the year.
0: Three songs, 1 year. Three songs, 1 year. Kicking off with Vic Reeves and the Wonder Stuff. And Dizzy, coming up now is...

James, sit down. Just sit down, for goodness sake. Look, you're making the place untidy. Just sit down, as my old dad used to say. Right, moving on. So we've had James sit down, Vic Reeves and the Run Stuff, and Dizzy. And the final track for you today is a world record breaker on YouTube. It was one point the song and video being viewed more times than anything else. But what is the year? Answer coming next.

0: So what is the year? That is the question this morning.
1: So what is the year? I will exterminate you if you can't get the year.
0: So the year today was...
2: 1991.
3: Hit the beat and take it to the verse now.

bird seed from Matt Duffy, giving you my bird seed. Now, if you haven't done how that's about, you need to watch Peter Kay very quickly in the misheard lyrics. I'm begging you for bird seed, bird seed. Yeah, you need to watch that very quickly. Right, remind you of the other quiz running this morning. It is called Fact and Fiction. We give you two statements. One is true, one is false. The two statements this morning are: honey never spoils and has been found edible in ancient Egyptian tombs. Or is it coffee beans are actually the seeds of a fruit? We give the answer just before 10.

0: The Southeast's most popular wrestlers are back for a monster autumn tour. Join the stars from the Rumble Wrestling roster at 19 massive events across the Southeast. The action starts at 7:30 p.m. on Friday, the 2nd of October at the Denton Community Center. The whole family will enjoy the high-flying moves that the kids will be talking about for weeks after. There's also a chance to meet all your favorite wrestlers after the show with our VIP backstage pass. And remember to bring your phone to grab those all-important photos with the Rumble Wrestling stars. Tickets are sure to be in high demand, so early booking is advised. For more information, call us on 0787-140-0240 or email us at rumblewrestling@hotmail.com.
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0: Dr. B's 9:33. Now, if you're scared of heights and you've been up to London, you're now up in London, I don't know if you've ever seen the old wind cleaners who dangling over the side of a building in those, I don't know what they call, like this suspended platform with a little thing around them, and they get pulled up and down the building so they can clean the windows when I'm cleaning windows. Anyway, it's not a job for the faint-hearted, and basically two window cleaners had a day they wouldn't forget when they were rescued from the 15th floor of a London skyscraper after their cradle malfunctioned. No. I don't think I could do that job. Do you reckon you could do that job?
1: No!
0: Okay.
1: No!
0: So they were trapped and had to be rescued by firefighters. It turned up at 5:20 in the evening, and this 64-metre turntable ladder was sent to them to bring their pair down in safety. So basically what they needed to do, they need to climb out of the platform, climb over onto the cherry picker thing, and then come down. No, it's all right. No. Thankfully, it took them an hour to be rescued, and nobody was hurt. A spokesman said for the London Fire Brigade, why didn't they just get one of those big trampolines, you know, or one of those big air things you see always on the YouTube videos where people jump on and stuff? That's what I would have done. I'd have made a jump for it if there was a soft landing.

Foo Fighters and window. Did you see what we did there? Window, yeah, because we're talking about window cleaners. Yeah, window cleaners, and we played this song called Window. And now we're going to play this from Travis, because I'm...

Something Out the Window songs this morning, and about the guys who were stuck 15 floors up and had to be rescued by London Fire Brigade. And you know what? We've done that. We've done a couple of songs about windows there, but I thought we'd do one about washing. All I could find was Grover Washington, though, and Bill Withers with just the two of us. And it was just two of them in the window cleaning booth, and they were doing a bit of Washington, to be honest.

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3: The US president says an agreement's been reached for Ukraine and Russia to stop hitting each other's energy infrastructure. Phil Towers has the details.
4: Well, Donald Trump made the claim on social media, urging the two sides not to break the agreement. It came after he announced a deal to buy Russian diesel. He also said perhaps it was time for Ukrainian President Volodymyr Zelensky to step aside for objecting to that. But Mr. Zelensky has welcomed the apparent breakthrough, saying it is good news, despite not being made aware of it. There has also been no word from Moscow as of yet.
3: Yorkshire Wildlife Park says it won't open today. It says investigations continue into the death of a man who entered the tiger enclosure on Saturday. The park say the tiger involved is safe and well and will not be euthanized. Specialist support is also being offered to staff members. Another missiles hit Riyadh Airport a day after another strike on the terminal killed 13 people. Yemen's Houthi rebels are claiming responsibility for the attacks. It's the deadliest in the nation since the Iran war broke out, with US President Donald Trump reportedly considering whether to take the fight to the Houthis too. The UK is said to be in the best position to take the lead on AI safety rules. Microsoft Chief Brad Smith pointed to the work of Britain's AI Security Institute as evidence of the UK's expertise in the area that assesses potential risks and test systems. Cancer patients are being ghosted by their loved ones. That's the warning from Macmillan Cancer Support, who say cancer ghosting is leading to patients feeling they are facing the disease alone. The charity is urging people to make small, practical steps to show up for family and friends. Lisa has been diagnosed with cancer 5 times over the past decade.
5: Even if you don't know what to say, it doesn't stop you from sending a heart emoji, does it? Just to say or something like, oh, I'm thinking about you today, or how are you? It doesn't have to be an in-depth conversation about cancer. It could be something simple. You know, do you want a coffee? Would you like a chat on the phone tonight?
3: And millions of NHS app users in England can now get alerts when their prescriptions are ready. NHS England says it'll tackle premature trips to the pharmacy. From Radio News Hub, I'm Frankie Hersine.
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9: A cloudy day today, but it should stay dry. Maximum temperatures of 18 degrees. Overnight tonight, drying down to lows of 9. And the Isle of Wight see some rain in the morning, drying up as we head in towards the afternoon, highs of 20.
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2: Hello, my name's Jim. Thanks very much to Jono Pierce for the last 3 hours. He'll be back with you breakfast from 7 a.m. tomorrow morning. How do you fancy an hour of the best tunes from the best decade, the 80s?

ABC, All in My Heart. Before that, Duran Duran, Planet Earth, and starting off this morning's 80s hour here on CPR UK, Who's Leaving Who? Hazel Dean. Very good morning, Jim. My name's Jim. All the way through till 11, going to cram in as many of those 80s classics as we can. Also, in later in the hour, going to give you the details of how you can get your favourite tune on the radio on the All Request 80s hour, Friday from 10, right here on CPR UK. Gotta get as many 80s favourites in between now and 11 as we can. Haircut 100, not plus one. Remember that one? Aha, Hunting High and Low. And this one, Genesis and Mama, plays on the 80s out, CPR UK.

Heck Up 100, Love Plus One on the 80s Hour right here on CPR UK. 10:30 on the nose on your Monday morning, 12th of October. How are you doing? Actually, quite a nice day today. It's not pouring with rain as usual. You know how it is. Right, if you fancy getting your song on the 80s All Request Hour Friday mornings from 10 o'clock, you can give us a call right now to the studio, 0330-633-1020, 0330-633-1020. 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Or of course you can go to the socials and you can have a look for us. 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Right, the music continues. The Pet Shop Boys, West End Girls, 12-inch remix of that, Bangles, Walk Like an Egyptian, and Roxette and The Look on CPR UK.

One of those 12-inch 80s mixes we like to throw in occasionally. The Pet Shop Boys and the Bobby Orlando version of West End Girls on the 80s out here on CPR UK. Before that, the Bangles were like an Egyptian and Rock Set and The Look. Okay, those requests coming in for the Your Request 80s Hour Friday morning from 10, 0330 633 1020 on the phone, or you text and WhatsApp us 07726 999669, and we'll do our very best to play your 80s favourite on the wireless Friday morning from 10. Coming up after 11, Kev Wilson's here to spend your day with, and remember the big drive home from 4 o'clock this evening. Phil still in at 7 through the decades, the 1960s, and it's a Monday.

Adam and the Ants and Stand and Deliver, full out body rock. What a great tune. Right, that's about your lot from me this morning. Stand by after the news at 11 o'clock. Kev Wilson's here through until 2. The big drive home from 4 o'clock this afternoon. Then Phil Still, the legend that is, through the decades, an hour from the 1960s tonight. JB's in the house from 8 o'clock, and then Guy Craig's here with his late night gems from 10, all the way through to the midnight matinee at 12. Right, finishing off, Kenny Logan's Footloose, and this one, great tune. Remember the Top of the Pops day? Yeah, I bet you do. Martha's Harbour, All About Eve, finishing off the 80s hour, CPR UK for this Monday morning. I'll see you tomorrow at 10. Have a great one. Be safe and stick with CPR UK. Kev Wilson is next.

0: Hi, Paul Johnson here, and I just popped in to tell you all about radio advertising on CPR UK. 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
3: Donald Trump's claimed that an energy ceasefire has been agreed between Russia and Ukraine. Phil Towers has more.
4: The US president posted on social media that the two countries had immediately agreed to stop hitting each other's energy infrastructure. Ukrainian leader Volodymyr Zelensky says the apparent breakthrough is good news, despite him not being aware of it. There's been no comment from Vladimir Putin as of yet either. Prime Minister Andy Burnham welcomed the call from Mr. Trump, reiterating his support for Ukraine after what he called a difficult day for them. The US had previously announced a deal to buy diesel from Russia.
3: Yorkshire Wildlife Park says it will remain shut today as investigations continue into the death of a man who entered the tiger enclosure. It had been expected to stay open, while they've also said that the tiger involved is safe and well and will not be euthanized. Russell Brand's arrived at court for the beginning of his trial over allegations of rape and sexual assault. The 51-year-old, who denies the charges, is accused of various assaults against six women spanning 10 years from 1999 to 2009. The trial could last up to 10 weeks. Thousands of people living with cancer could be being ghosted by loved ones as they continue to navigate their diagnosis and treatment. Macmillan Cancer Support said that so-called cancer ghosting is leading to patients feeling they're facing the disease alone. Lisa is one of those patients. She's been diagnosed with cancer five times.
5: It's a hard lesson to learn, but then you start to realise what's important in life and what's not. And what's important is the people that really genuinely love you and look after you and be there for you all the time.
3: Andy Burnham's looking for support to drive for closer ties to the EU. The Prime Minister's expected to reiterate his argument that Brexit's done more harm than good, arguing that a closer relationship could help control immigration and boost growth. Sources close to Number 10 say sticking with the status quo would be a major dereliction of duty. And a number of comedians are calling on the Chancellor to prioritise comedy in the upcoming budget. Campaigners say it contributes far beyond the laughs, benefiting the economy and people's health. That's the latest from Radio News Hub. I'm Frankie Hersein.
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8: A cloudy day today, but it should stay dry. Maximum temperatures of 18 degrees. Overnight tonight, drying down to lows of 9. And the outlook for Tuesday, some rain in the morning, drying up as we head in towards the afternoon, highs of 20.
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9: We are your Gen X

A very good morning. I hope you had a good weekend. Thank you very much, Jim, for taking us back on a journey to the 1980s. Getting us underway here on the 11 to 2 radio show. This Monday, we have Tanita Tickerham with Good Tradition. And then we've got Billy Joel coming next for us with Tell Her About It.

Our Twin Spin artists this morning here on CPR are Simply Red, and both the tracks were cover versions. And there was Angel, originally done by Aretha Franklin in 1973. They released it in 1996. And we started off with Every Time We Say Goodbye. 1945, that was first recorded by Benny Goodman and Peggy Mann. And that was from 1987. Going back to the 70s now with Emerson, Lake and Palmer. A very good morning to you all with Fanfare for the Common Man.

Gabriella Tuomi and Sweet About Me. Coming up shortly, we visit the vaults of CPR. And today we have got a bit of glam rock for you. Three tracks from the glam rock era from 1973 and 1974. Deep Blue Something, and they're having breakfast at Tiffany's. Kev here on the 11 to 2 radio show.

0: The Southeast's most popular wrestlers are back for a monster autumn tour. Join the stars from the Rumble Wrestling roster at 19 massive events across the Southeast. The action starts at 7:30 p.m. on Friday the 2nd of October at the Ditton Community Center. The whole family will enjoy the high-flying moves that the kids will be talking about for weeks after. There's also a chance to meet all your favorite wrestlers after the show with our VIP backstage pass. And remember to bring your phone to grab those all-important photos with the Rumble Wrestling stars. Tickets are sure to be in high demand, so early booking is advised. For more information, call us on 0787-140240 or email us at rumblewrestling@hotmail.com.
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I would like to invite you to my show on a Sunday, 12 o'clock UK time. 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

Cold Wind. That's what we had at the weekend, wasn't it? That was Arcade Fire. If you'd like to get in touch with the show, kev@yourcpr.co.uk is the email address, or you can text or WhatsApp us on 07726 999 669. The Magician featuring Years and Years. And then we could all do a little bit of this, couldn't we? Some Sunlight. Good morning.

Our first visit to the vaults of CPR today takes us back to 1973, all glam rock. Our three tracks today, and there was Wizard, number one for 4 weeks in May 1973, the Shoop Shoop song from Cher. That's next.

a song from the movies. And the movie was Pulp Fiction. It was a 1994 crime film telling four intertwining tales of crime and violence in Los Angeles. John Travolta was Vincent Vega, Samuel L. Jackson, Jules Winfield, Uma Thurman was Mia Wallace, and Bruce Willis, he played Butch Coldridge. And that was Chuck Berry.

Three from the film You Never Can Tell. Bob Dylan now with the original of Knocking on Heaven's Door here on CPR 11 to 2 Radio Show.

Taking us up to the news at the top of the hour at midday. We have the Eagles and Take It to the Limit. In the next hour, we've got our album of the week. We're going to visit the vaults of CPR once again. And we've got Kev's 12-incher. That comes up after the news at midday.

0: Hi, Paul Johnson here, and I just popped in to tell you all about radio advertising on CPR UK. I'm the sales director of CPR Radio. A wise man once said, the only thing that works in radio advertising today is what you say times how many times you say it. 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
3: Prime Minister Andy Burnham says the UK would back an energy ceasefire between Russia and Ukraine. Frankie Hairsine has more.
4: The comments come after Donald Trump claimed a ceasefire had been agreed. The US president earlier posted on social media that the two countries had agreed to immediately halt attacks on each other's energy infrastructure. Ukrainian President Volodymyr Zelensky says he was unaware of the development, but that it was good news. Meanwhile, Moscow has not yet commented. Burnham says the UK strongly supports President Trump's call today for a sustained energy ceasefire to start now.
3: Meanwhile, Andy Burnham's expected to tell MPs it would be a dereliction of duty not to seek a new deal with the EU. In a Commons address later, the Prime Minister's expected to reiterate his argument that Brexit has done more harm than good. He'll call on all parties to support the government's approach in seeking a closer relationship with the EU. Yorkshire Wildlife Park says it won't open today. It's as investigations continue into the death of a man who entered the tiger enclosure on Saturday, while specialist support is being offered to staff members. The park say the tiger involved is safe and well and will not be euthanized. Another missile hit Riyadh Airport a day after another strike on the terminal the day before killed 13 people. Yemen's Houthi rebels are claiming responsibility for the attacks. Only one in five young women are confident that politicians are taking misogyny seriously. New research from Women's Trust has also revealed 9 in 10 young women aged between 18 and 30 have been subjected to sexism in the past year. Catherine Sachs-Jones is their CEO.
5: Hear a lot about manosphere and how this is shaping boys' beliefs. We hear a lot less about what that means for young women.
3: And HMV has revealed plans to close its flagship Oxford Street store just 3 years after reopening the site. They blamed a doubling in rent demands. That's the latest from Radio News. I'm Tanita Sims.
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9: A cloudy day today, but it should stay dry. Maximum temperatures of 18 degrees. Overnight tonight, drying down to lows of 9. And the outlook will choose some rain in the morning, drying up as we head in towards the afternoon. Highs of 20.
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Good afternoon. Welcome back to the 11 to 2 radio show here on CPR. Getting us underway for our middle hour this afternoon is ABBA and a Dancing Queen. Can you remember where you were when Dead or Alive were around in the charts with You Spin Me Round?

the 11-2 album of the week. And our album of the week this week comes from Carole King and it's Tapestry. It was her second album released in February 1971 through Ode Records, owned by Lou Adler, who also produced the album and regarded as one of the greatest albums of all times and has won 4 Grammy Awards. And it was a number 4 here and topped the American chart. And that was from 1971, as we've mentioned. And we're going to hear Carole now with I Feel the Earth and Move. And It's Too Late was released as a double A-side in 1971 in April, and it became a US number 1, a UK number 6 here, which Carole wrote, and Martika covered it in 1989.

The Equals and Baby Comeback, written by Eddie Grant of the group. Before that, we heard Lisa Stansfield and All Around the World. Time for some country now with Chris Stapleton and Tennessee Whiskey here on CPR 11 to 2 Radio Show.

0: back to the 1960s with the Small Faces and Ichiku Park. We'll take a short break and then we're going to be visiting the vaults of CPR for the second time today. CPR
1: UK. 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

Same year as our first visit to the vaults, 1973. Spending 4 weeks at number one in March, that is Slade. And Come On, Feel the Noise. We'll be visiting the vaults one more time in the final hour, and we're going to go back to 1974. But right now, Bruno Mars, Just the Way You Are, here on CPR 11 to 2 Radio Show.

Back to 1966. I can see Tina Turner with A River Deep, Mountain High, covered by many. Title track of his album from 1986. This is Paul Simon and Graceland. Coming up after this, we've got our 12-incher, and that means it's a track that's more than 5 minutes long.

0: And our 12-incher today comes from The Temptations, Papa Was a Rolling Stone, and number 14 in 1972 for the group from Detroit. And if there's a 12-incher you'd like to hear on the 11 to 2 radio show, just drop me a text on this number.
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Tammy Lynn, I'm Gonna Run Away From You. Coming up in the next hour, we've got our number one from the 12th of October, 1961. We're also going to visit the vaults for the final time today, and it's our same title, a different song. And taking us up to the news at the top of the hour, this is Spandau Ballet with a gold

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3: The Prime Minister Andy Burnham says the UK would back an energy ceasefire between Russia and Ukraine. That's after the US President Donald Trump claimed earlier on social media that one had been agreed. Next, another missiles hit Riyadh airport a day after another strike on the terminal killed 13 people. Yemen's Houthi rebels are claiming responsibility for the attacks. The US President Donald Trump is reportedly considering whether to take the fight to the Houthis too, potentially breaking a previous agreement with them. Lynette Nussbacher is a war historian and former British Army intelligence officer.
4: The Americans agreed with the Houthis that as long as the Houthis didn't sink American or Israeli ships, the Americans wouldn't get involved. That means that America has left their long-time Saudi partners twisting in the breeze.
3: Next, the Yorkshire Wildlife Park remains shut as investigations continue into the death of the man who entered the tiger enclosure. It had been expected to stay open. They've also said that the tiger involved is safe and well and will not be euthanized. The UK's AI watchdog is examining the latest models to identify risks early to test robust safeguards.
5: We will work with Parliament and technical experts to assess how we can strengthen the regime to better protect Britain for AI-driven cyber threats and loss of control risks. That includes identifying and reporting on serious incidents and near misses.
3: That's the AI minister, Kanishka Narayan. He says the UK must ensure they build machines that leave human beings in charge as we cross the threshold into an age of superintelligence. And an online tool to help domestic abuse survivors to discreetly access vital support has been launched by Nationwide Building Society. The Safe Space tool gives people access to support information, emergency contacts and domestic abuse resources. That's the latest from Radio News Hub. I'm Tanita Sims.
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9: A cloudy day today, but it should stay dry. Maximum temperatures of 18 degrees. Overnight tonight, drying down to lows of 9, and the Isle of Tuesday, some rain in the morning, drying up as we head in towards the afternoon, highs of 20.
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Good afternoon. Welcome back to the final hour of the 11 to 2 radio show here on CPR. Robbie Williams getting us underway with a Millennium. Back to the 60s next with Bobby V and a Rubber Ball. And once we've heard from Bobby, it's our same title, different song. And our title today is You and I. Music.

Same title, different song. You and I is the title today, and there was the lovely Stephanie Mills with the B-side to the What You Gonna Do With My Love. And we kicked off with Rick James, his debut single from 1978. We heard Bobby V earlier on from the 60s. Here's Bobby Vinton now with Blue Velvet.

Glen Campbell, with a song about a soldier waiting to go into battle who thinks of the woman he loves in his hometown of Galveston. And that's the title of the track as well, Galveston by Glen Campbell from 1969. Andrew Gold's next. He was part of the group Wax, along with Graham Gouldman of 10cc. And here he is on his own, and Never Let Us Slip Away.

0: The Southeast's most popular wrestlers are back for a monster autumn tour. Join the stars from the Rumble Wrestling roster at 19 massive events across the Southeast. 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The whole family will enjoy the high-flying moves that the kids will be talking about for weeks after. There's also a chance to meet all your favorite wrestlers after the show with our VIP backstage pass. 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Tickets are sure to be in high demand, so early booking is advised. For more information, call us on 0787-140240 or email us at rumblewrestling@hotmail.com.
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as we go back in time and enter the vault of CPR.

number one for 2 weeks in February 1974. Our final visit to the vaults today. There's Suzy Quatro and Devil Gate Drive. This next track could be included on our movie track that we do in the first hour. It's Whitney Houston and Mariah Carey from the film The Prince of Egypt, When You Believe.

A little bit of heavy rock from Black Sabbath. This afternoon with a Paranoid as we go back to the year 2001 with Atomic Kitten and their Hole Again.

originally done by Tears for Fears. Mad World, Michael Andrews featuring Gary Jules for the science fiction film Donnie Darko in the year 2001. And our number one track today takes us

Meatloaf and Modern Girl from the album Bad Attitude. Well, that's about it for me for today. Time has caught up with us. I'm going to leave you with the Boys Are Back in Town by Thin Lizzy. So I'll see you same time, same place here tomorrow on CPR. Enjoy your rest of your day, and most importantly of all, take care.

0: Hi, Paul Johnson here, and I just popped in to tell you all about radio advertising on CPR UK. I'm the sales director of CPR Radio. A wise man once said, the only thing that works in radio advertising today is what you say times how many times you say it. 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
3: The Prime Minister Andy Burnham says the UK would back an energy ceasefire between Russia and Ukraine after Donald Trump claimed one had been agreed. Frankie Hairsine has more.
4: The US president earlier posted on social media that the two countries had agreed to immediately hold attacks on each other's energy infrastructure. Moscow has not yet commented. Meanwhile, Ukrainian President Volodymyr Zelensky says he was unaware of the development, but that it was good news. Burnham says the UK strongly supports President Trump's call today for a sustained energy ceasefire to start now.
3: Meanwhile, Andy Burnham's looking for support to drive for closer ties to the EU. The Prime Minister's expected to reiterate his argument that Brexit's done more harm than good, arguing that a closer relationship could help control immigration and boost growth. The Yorkshire Wildlife Park says it won't open today. It says investigations continue into the death of a man who entered the tiger enclosure on Saturday. Specialist support is being offered to staff members. Nigel Farage says a Reform UK government would threaten foreign assets in the UK if other countries refused to accept deportees. He made the comments as he pledged to suspend the asylum system for 5 years. He says the suspension would give time to sort out the mess. 70% of young women are worried that women's rights are going backwards, compared with 43% of young men who share the same concern. That's according to Young Women's Trust. Their CEO is Catherine Sachs-Jones.
5: There are some really encouraging signs from government. They're setting up a misogyny task force. That's brilliant. We hope to be part of that. We hope young women's voices will be listened to. But it really does require that cross-societal approach.
3: And an aerospace company has announced a £57 million investment in aircraft maintenance facilities next to Prestwick Airport. They say it will create 150 new jobs over the next 5 years. That's the latest from Radio News. I'm Tanita Sims.
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9: A cloudy day today, but it should stay dry. Maximum temperatures of 18 degrees. Overnight tonight, drying down to lows of 9. And the Isle of Wight, see some rain in the morning, drying up as we head in towards the afternoon. Highs of 20.
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2: When I handed in my first record, Greetings from Asbury Park, it did not contain Blinded by the Light and Spirit Night. And Clive Davis said, hey, there's nothing that can be played on the radio. And I listened to him. I said, I think he's right. I went back and I wrote two more songs. And I just always felt like if I make some great music that's exciting me, it's going to excite my fans.

0: Hi, Paul Johnson here, and I just popped in to tell you all about radio advertising on CPR UK. I'm the sales director of CPR Radio. A wise man once said, the only thing that works in radio advertising today is what you say times how many times you say it. 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
3: The Prime Minister Andy Burnham says the UK would back an energy ceasefire between Russia and Ukraine. That's after Donald Trump claimed one had been agreed. The US President earlier posted on social media that the two countries had agreed to immediately halt attacks on each other's energy infrastructure. Meanwhile, Saudi Arabia's hit back at the Houthi rebels after two strikes on Riyadh Airport. One of them killed 13 people. The group backed by Iran claimed responsibility for the attacks on Saudi Arabia. Lynette Nussbacher is a war historian, former British Army intelligence officer. She says Britain may not have capacity to help.
4: British combat power is really limited. We've got to keep it focused. And I think we'd have a real hard time sparing combat power, bearing another battery of missiles to protect Saudi Arabia right now.
3: Russell Brand's been in court for the beginning of his trial over allegations of rape and sexual assault. The 51-year-old who denies the charges is accused of various assaults against six women, spanning 10 years from 1999 to 2009. The trial could last up to 10 weeks. Yorkshire Wildlife Park says it will remain shut as investigations continue into the death of a man who entered the tiger enclosure. It had been expected to stay open. Women's rights are going backwards. That's what 70% of young women are worried about, according to Young Women's Trust, although only 43% of young men share the same concern. Catherine Sachs-Jones is the Trust's CEO.
5: When we look at those attitudes of young men, they are shifting, and we are seeing an increasing number of young men. For example, our research found agreeing with the statement that society would be better off if we went back to more traditional gender roles. And that's really a regressive attitude.
3: And HMV has revealed plans to close its flagship Oxford Street store just 3 years after reopening the site. They've blamed a doubling in rent demands. That's the latest from Radio News. I'm Tanita Sims.
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9: A cloudy day today, but it should stay dry. Maximum temperatures of 18 degrees. Overnight tonight, drying down to lows of 9, and the Isle of Tuesday, some rain in the morning, drying up as we head in towards the afternoon, highs of 20.
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2: I know what we were all thinking when I came out here. Oh, the single ladies. So yeah, Scottish Beyonce. We're very similar. We both love to sing and dance. We're both beautiful. And we both love Jay-Z. Before you go,
3: I feel by the wayside like everyone else. I hate you, I hate you, I hate you, but I was just kidding myself. Our every moment.

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3: Prime Minister Andy Burnham says the UK would back an energy ceasefire between Russia and Ukraine. Frankie Hairstein has more.
4: The comments come after Donald Trump claimed a ceasefire had been agreed. The US president earlier posted on social media that the two countries had agreed to immediately halt attacks on each other's energy infrastructure. Ukrainian President Volodymyr Zelensky says he was unaware of the development, but that it was good news. Meanwhile, Moscow has not yet commented. Burnham says the UK strongly supports President Trump's call today.
3: Another missiles hit a Riyadh airport a day after another strike on the terminal the day before killed 13 people. Yemen's Houthi rebels are claiming responsibility for the attacks. It's the deadliest in the nation since the Iran war broke out, with the US President Donald Trump reportedly considering whether to take the fight to the Houthis too. Russell Brand's been in court today for the beginning of his trial over allegations of rape and sexual assault. The 51-year-old, who denies the charges, is accused of various assaults against six women spanning 10 years from 1999 to 2009. The trial could last up to 10 weeks. Yorkshire Wildlife Park says it will remain shut today as investigations continue into the death of a man who entered the tiger enclosure. It had been expecting to stay open, whilst they've also said that the tiger involved is safe and well and will not be euthanised. The UK is said to be in the best position to take on the lead in the AI safety rules. Microsoft chief Brad Smith pointed to the work of Britain's AI Security Institute as evidence of the UK's expertise in the area. It assesses potential risks and tests systems. It's after the US reversed a ban on UK access to the latest models for testing. And HMV has revealed plans to close its flagship Oxford Street store just 3 years after reopening the site. They've blamed a doubling in rent demands. The entertainment chain says it would leave the shop in March next year in a move impacting just over 50 staff. That's the latest from Radio News Hub. I'm Georgia Lee.
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8: A cloudy day today, but it should stay dry. Maximum temperatures of 18 degrees. Overnight tonight, drying down to lows of 9. And the outlook for Tuesday, some rain in the morning, drying up as we head in towards the afternoon, highs of 20.
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1: One day I got home from doing some stuff, and I pull in the driveway, and I press the answering machine, and I hear, "Hey, yo, Jim, give me a call, Sylvester Stallone." I didn't know what to say. He says, "Well, look, I really like your band, Survivor. That's the sound I want for my new movie, Rocky III. Can you help me out?" I called Frankie Sullivan, guitar player of the band who I wrote songs with. We put the cartridge in, and we see the action, and we hear bump, bump, bump. Another one bites the dust. So I call Sly. "Hey, Sly, you got a song. What's this? Another one bites the dust. That's good, right?" He goes, "Yeah, I can't use it. Couldn't get the publishing rights." So every day I thank God to Queen that they wouldn't give him the publishing.

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0: Hi, Paul Johnson here, and I just popped in to tell you all about radio advertising on CPR UK. I'm the sales director of CPR Radio. 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
3: Prime Minister Andy Burnham says the UK would back an energy ceasefire between Russia and Ukraine. Frankie Hairstein has more.
4: The comments come after Donald Trump claimed a ceasefire had been agreed. The US president earlier posted on social media that the two countries had agreed to immediately halt attacks on each other's energy infrastructure. Ukrainian President Volodymyr Zelensky says he was unaware of the development, but that it was good news. Meanwhile, Moscow has not yet commented. Burnham says the UK strongly supports President Trump's call today.
3: Another missiles hit a Riyadh airport a day after another strike on the terminal the day before killed 13 people. Yemen's Houthi rebels are claiming responsibility for the attacks. It's the deadliest in the nation since the Iran war broke out, with the US President Donald Trump reportedly considering whether to take the fight to the Houthis too. Russell Brand's been in court today for the beginning of his trial over allegations of rape and sexual assault. The 51-year-old who denies the charges is accused of various assaults against six women spanning 10 years from 1999 to 2009. The trial could last up to 10 weeks. Yorkshire Wildlife Park says it will remain shut today as investigations continue into the death of a man who entered the tiger enclosure. It had been expecting to stay open, whilst they've also said that the tiger involved is safe and well and will not be euthanised. The UK is said to be in the best position to take on the lead in the AI safety rules. Microsoft chief Brad Smith pointed to the work of Britain's AI Security Institute as evidence of the UK's expertise in the area. It assesses potential risks and test systems. It's after the US reversed a ban on UK access to the latest models for testing. And HMV has revealed plans to close its flagship Oxford Street store just 3 years after reopening the site. They've blamed a doubling in rent demands. The entertainment chain says it would leave the shop in March next year in a move impacting just over 50 staff. That's the latest from Radio News Hub. I'm Georgia Lee.
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7: A cloudy day today, but it should stay dry. Maximum temperatures of 18 degrees. Overnight tonight, drying down to lows of 9, and the Isle of Wight see some rain in the morning, drying up as we head in towards the afternoon, highs of 20.
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1: Hi, this is Rod and Colin from The Zombies.
2: Funnily enough, when we first recorded it, I didn't really like that song. It was the last song that was our last album, and it was finished in the morning before we recorded it. We recorded it in the afternoon at Abbey Road. And so I didn't know the melody that well. So I was in the studio on my own, and Rob was in the control room, and he was saying to me, no, Colin, that's not quite right. Can you try? And this went on and on. No, I said to him, if you know it so well, you come out here and you sing it. Look, this was the tone of the conversation. When we're singing, it's the time of the season for loving.

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0: The Southeast's most popular wrestlers are back for a monster autumn tour. 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The action starts at 7:30 p.m. on Friday the 2nd of October at the Denton Community Center. The whole family will enjoy the high-flying moves that the kids will be talking about for weeks after. There's also a chance to meet all your favorite wrestlers after the show with our VIP backstage pass. And remember to bring your phone to grab those all-important photos with the Rumble Wrestling stars. Tickets are sure to be in high demand, so early booking is advised. For more information, call us on 0787-140-0240 or email us at rumblewrestling@hotmail.com.
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3: Prime Minister has told MPs he'll seek a closer relationship with the EU.
4: Together, these deals will add the equivalent of over £10 billion per year to the UK economy by 2040, with the potential to add significantly more. We should not turn our backs on this opportunity, Mr. Speaker.
3: It comes from a Commons address today where he insisted the status quo is not good enough for Britain. It was also revealed that the UK-EU summit will be held on the 20th of November in Brussels. Saudi Arabia's hit back at the Houthi rebels after two strikes on Riyadh airport. One of them killed 13 people. The Yemeni group, backed by Iran, claimed responsibility for the attacks on Saudi Arabia. Lynette Nisbacher is a war historian and former British Army intelligence officer. She says Britain may not have capacity to help.
5: British combat power is really limited. We've got to keep it focused. And I think we'd have a real hard time sparing combat power, just even sparing another battery of missiles to protect Saudi Arabia right now.
3: A health and safety investigation has been launched into the death of a man who was killed by a tiger at Yorkshire Wildlife Park. That comes from the City of Doncaster Council, who are the licensing authority. The park had been expected to open again today, but has remained shut. Katie Price says she could tell a teenage girl who was allegedly raped by her then husband was afraid from messages they exchanged. Ms. Price gave evidence today at Lewis Crown Court as her ex-husband Kieran Haler is accused of three counts of rape and one count of sexual assault of the teenager in West Sussex in 2016. And HMV has revealed plans to close its flagship Oxford Street store just 3 years after reopening the site. They've blamed a doubling in rent demands. The entertainment chain says it would leave the shop in March next year in a move impacting just over 50 staff. That's the latest from Radio News Hub. I'm Georgia Lee.
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8: A cloudy day today, but it should stay dry. Maximum temperatures of 18 degrees. Overnight tonight, drying down to lows of 9. And the Isle of Wight, juicy some rain in the morning, drying up as we head in towards the afternoon. Highs of 20.
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1: A cloudy day today, but it should stay dry. Maximum temperatures of 18 degrees. Overnight tonight, drying down to lows of 9. And the outlook would choose some rain in the morning, drying up as we head in towards the afternoon, highs of 20.
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1: A cloudy day today, but it should stay dry. Maximum temperatures of 18 degrees. Overnight tonight, drying down to lows of 9. And the outlook would choose some rain in the morning, drying up as we head in towards the afternoon, highs of 20.
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CPR UK, play music that you grew up with. That's Connie Stevens and Cookie Cookie. Yes. I've looked in the dictionary, and it's an old English word which means mad and a little bit strange. Good evening and welcome. It is Phil Still with an hour's worth of 60s on CPR UK. Here's the Four Tops and I Just Can't Help Myself.

CPR UK playing an hour's worth of 60s. It's Through the Decades on the Monday. And on the Monday, we have an hour's worth of 60s. That's Gary Puckett and a Young Girl. Music on the way from a classic from Charlie Drake. I do miss him, you know. He was absolutely a great clown. He has a song called Mr. Cluster coming next.

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They're moving. There's an Indian behind every one of them. Mr. Custer, may I be excused for the rest of the afternoon, please? Want to change my library book. Oi, Wyatt, duck your head! Bit late on that one, son.

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let's see, what's the Indian word for friend? 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Manana, yes, that's it. Oh, are you locked out there? Manana. 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Running around like a bunch of wild Indians. Bunch of wild Indians. No, this is no time for joking. Oh. 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Help. 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

That is Joe Cocker, the legendary Joe Cocker, when he was at Woodstock, and with a little help from my friends. A great song from him, and he did the original as well, way back in the 60s. Here's the Cats, and sure, he's a cat too. There's certain clues. Big ears, a long tail,

Bison Blues. It is Phil Still with an hour's worth of 60s. It had been a Monday, and we can guarantee you music on the way from the Spencer Davis Group and Mr. Second Class coming next.

Benny King and Stand By Me. It's a classic movie tune, it is indeed. From the film of the same name, Stand By Me, back in the 80s it was. It's about a bunch of lads or boys learning life, and they go on a holiday. And it's a great film, highly recommended. Here's Dusty Springfield, and she's wishing and she's hoping. I've no idea what for.

There's an unusual song I haven't heard for ages today. That is the Beatles and the Savoy Truffle. Well, there's an experience. I imagine the Savoy restaurants in London going around and sending the little piggies out to go and find a truffle. What a great idea. Here's the Tokens and A Lion Sleeps Tonight.

0: Hi, Paul Johnson here, and I just popped in to tell you all about radio advertising on CPR UK. I'm the sales director of CPR Radio. A wise man once said, the only thing that works in radio advertising today is what you say times how many times you say it. 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

Yes, a very good evening. A very good evening to you. And a nice warm welcome. Well, a big thanks to Phil Steele for the last hour of those 60 songs. Yes, it's Monday evening. That means it's time for a touch of soul and Motown. What a lot of lovely songs have we got lined up for you tonight. Plus, as always, we've got Name That Song, where I play you a little bit of the song, and all you have to do is to phone me and tell me the answer to the song. Okay, the name and the title. Name of the artist and the title of the song. That's quite simple. The number to message me on WhatsApp is 077-626-999-669. That's 077-26-999-669. Here on CPR UK.

That's the title, Everyday People, from Aretha Franklin, from 1991. If you just joined us, a very good evening to you. It's nice to have your company. It's yours truly, JB, taking you through to the top of the hour of 10 o'clock tonight, with a touch of that soul and Motown. Plus, of course, we've got Name That Song, and that'll be coming up after this.

0: That's the title, Never Knew Love Like This. And that was Alexandra O'Neill from 1988. You're in tune with CPR UK, broadcasting to you across the UK. And it's yours truly, JB, through till 10 o'clock tonight.
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0: Yeah, can you beat me with the song? Because I know what it is. And all you've got to do is to tell me who's singing it and the title of the song. 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Or alternatively, you can email me if you like, and that's jb@yourcpr.co.uk. So here we go. I'm going to play a little bit of that song, but I will give you some facts beforehand. It's a real classic from 1963. It's a rhythm and blues and soul song. It was recorded by an American duo, and it was arranged with the help of a very young Barry White. So what is the name of this song? There you go. Right, if you can tell me, then please text me, okay? I look forward to receiving your texts. And talking about a very young Barry White, here he is.

from 1975, and What Am I Gonna Do With You? I think I could actually say that to a friend of mine, really. What am I gonna do with you? Here's Bill Withers, and it's a lovely day. Well, it was a lovely day today until it started raining. Never mind, it's supposed to be sunny tomorrow. Let's keep our fingers crossed.

Yeah, we're going to try again. I've had a few people have a go at this, but sadly, no, they haven't got it correct yet. So can you be the first? So I'll give you a repeat of that number, which is 077-26-999-669. That's our WhatsApp number, so you can send me a message on that number. Right, just a couple of facts before I play it. It's a 1963 classic rhythm and blues soul song. It was recorded by an American duo, and the arrangement was helped by a very young Barry White. So here we go, see if you can get this. There you go, gave you a fraction more that time. Give it to you one. There. So, yes, message me with the answer. That's all you got to do. It's quite simple, really. Yes. It is when you know the answer. Nice to have your company. Here's the Tams. Hey.

Yeah, one fine morning. Well, I hope tomorrow morning's fine, because I've got to, I've got to go out tomorrow. I've got loads and loads of things to do tomorrow. I've got a really, really busy day. What are you doing? I'm a bit nosy, me. I really am. And I do like to know what people are doing. So if you'd like to share it with me, I'd love you to do so on 077-26-999-669. Why don't you share what you're doing tomorrow? I have had a call tonight on that number, a message sent in by Jane from Sandgate. Well, Jane, well done, because yes, you have named that song and you named it correctly. Plus, you knew who it was sung by as well. So well done. You're the first one to get it right tonight. So come on, let's see if anyone else can join Jane on the board, the honours board, shall we call it? Yeah, why not? Here's Wilson Pickett from 1967.

Wilson Pickett. So from Wilson to Junior Campbell. From 1972, this... A Little Bit of Freedom.

The Commodores from 1985 and a little number entitled The Night Shift. Well, someone who is on the night shift tonight is that guy, Craig. Yes, the lad is back in town and he'll be live on air tonight just after 10 o'clock with some of those really lovely laid-back songs. I can just listen to that program for hours. So if you want to join me, please do, just after 10 o'clock with Guy Craig and those loving sounds. And he will be really saying something.

Don't forget, he will be really saying something. That's Guy Craig. He'll be up and coming after 10 o'clock tonight if you like those laid-back loving songs. Right, yours truly, JB. I'm here through till 10 o'clock tonight, so I hope you'll stay with me. If you've just tuned in, a very, very warm welcome to you. It's great to have your company. After the top of the hour, we'll be doing that song, giving you that little bit of tune from Name That Song. So to see if you can join that young lady from down there in Sandgate, Jane, who's got it right already tonight. That rhymed, didn't it?

Falling in and Out of Love from the Supremes. You're in tune with CPR UK, broadcasting to you from the east coast of Kent, right the way up to Liverpool. So wherever you are, you can listen to CPR UK. To take us up,

Phil Collins and Groovy Kind of Love. Well, I've just been asked if I could play this. It's Missing You from Tina Turner.

Miss Tina Turner from 1996, and a little number entitled Missing You. Well, it's that time of the evening when the young lady here at the studio brings me a nice cup of tea. And tonight I had a nice cream cake that came with it. Got an icing on the top and jam in the middle. Absolutely. It's just gone down wonderful. Well, that was playing. I nibbled away on my little cake. If you're having a cup of tea and a piece of cake or maybe a biscuit, then enjoy it. You know, forget about the calories.

Well, if you've just tuned our way, a good evening to you. Nice to have your company. It's Monday, the 12th of October, 2026. Where is the year flying to? I did hear someone say, it's only so many days to Christmas the other day. Yes, do we really want to know? Let's worry about Christmas on the first week of December. But between now and then, no. And I really do not like playing Christmas songs. You go in the shops, don't you? After a certain part of the certain week of the year, you go in all the shops, and don't where you go, all you hear is Christmas songs. There are some songs you like to hear. This one has been requested tonight. So this is for you. It's Billy Paul and me and Mrs. Jones.

0: You know, that was one of those songs that just never dates, does it? It doesn't matter when you play that. It's such a nice song.
1: It's time for Name That Song on CPR UK with JB.
0: Yes, indeed. I'm going to give it to you one more time. And then in around, 15 minutes, I'll give you the answers. So here we go. See if you can guess what this song is. There you go. Can you tell me what that song is? Right, there you go then. The number to text me on is 077-26-999-669. Look forward to hearing from you.

Supremes from 1964, and Where Did Our Love Go? I don't know. Where did it go? We're going to change the tempo just slightly now with this one from 1987 from Billy Ocean. It's called Love Is Forever.

forever. And if you like that sort of music, no matter whether you're at home, in your lounge, maybe you're tucked up under your duvet, you might even be driving somewhere. But if you like that, then stay tuned, won't you? Because after 10 o'clock tonight, it's Guy Craig. He'll be here, and he'll be bringing you lots and lots of music just like that.

I've been asked to play a song from the young lady, Jane, down in Sandgate, who actually got the answer. She's the only one that's actually got, who's phoned in, that's got the answer correct tonight of Name That Song, which we're going to play for you in its entirety very, very shortly. But first, she's asked if I could play a song for her. And she said that she likes a little bit of Northern Soul. So change the mood just slightly with this. It's called Do I Love You? Indeed I Do. A little number from Frankie Wilson.

0: Jane down there in Sandgate on the East Coast. If you've just joined us, a good evening to you. It's nice to have your company. But if you've been with us all evening, you'll know we've been trying to name that song. And it's at that time in the evening when I give you the answer.
1: It's time for Name That Song on CPR UK with JB.
0: Yes, indeed. I did say it was a 1963 classic rhythm and blues soul song. It was recorded by an American duo, and it was arranged or helped. The arrangement was helped by a very young Barry White. So this was it in its entirety. It's Bob and Elle and the Harlem Shuffle.

after tonight is all over. I'd like to say thanks to everyone that has called in tonight. It's always nice to have your phone calls. It's always nice to chat to you, and it's just nice to listen and read some of your texts that you send in each and every week. It's just comforting. I'm sitting here in the studio for a couple of hours. It's just you and I and your messages, and it's really, really nice. Thank you. Here's Al Green.

Al Green from 1974 and Sha La La, Make Me Happy. Well, I hope that I've made some of you smile tonight. It's always nice. If I can make you smile just once, it makes it worthwhile being here.

Yeah, that's the station you're in tune with, CPR UK. Yours truly through till 10 o'clock tonight. And don't forget, that man is here, Guy Craig, up and coming after the top of the hour of 10 o'clock with those laid-back, soft, beautiful sounds that you can just lay under the duvet and drift off with. So give it a try.

here tonight on CPR. Just got time to say thanks to Jane for getting the song right tonight.

Well, that's me out of time. Don't forget, Guy Craig is up after 10 o'clock. Just leaves me time to say thank you for staying with me tonight. So from yours truly, JB, a very good night to you. God bless you all. Stay safe. Keep well. I'll be back on Thursday just after 8. Good night. God bless.

0: 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I'm the sales director of CPR Radio. 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

allegedly from the trauma of his mother abandoning the family at age 3 years old. From Mick Hucknall and Simply Red. Welcome to the special time of night where we can turn the lights down low, take a breath, relax. It's time for a bit of music therapy. It's you, me, and Late Night Gems on CPR UK. Thanks to JB for the soul of Motown. He's back on Thursday, as he mentioned. But it's that special kind of music, like this from Stevie Wonder on Late Night Gems.

time of night to just take a little more time to see how your day went. It's Late Night Gems with Guy Craig, the place to chill, relax, and reflect on CPR UK.

really had some emotional songs towards the end, didn't they? It was 1981, and the lead single from their eighth and final 20th Century studio album, which was The Visitors. Of course, that was ABBA and One of Us. Hope you've had a good day today. Me, I've been fighting technology. And you know what? I think I might actually just have won. There's a first. So coming up tonight, beautiful music up to midnight. We'll also have the late night lyric line, you versus me. Are you going to beat me? Well, we'll see. Clues coming in a couple of songs time, and we'll have a few affirmations for you as well. Those little things to have a listen to, maybe prompt your mind, something to think about as well on Late Night Gems.

certainly short, maybe not so sweet from the Smiths. Great song, though. Please, please, please let me get what I want. Yeah, spoilt brat or not, I wonder. And before that, Christina Perri and A Thousand Years. It is Late Night Gems. Are you ready to do battle?

It's a quest between you and me, just for a little bit of fun. I'll give you a couple of lines or maybe one long line of a song from a well-known artist. All you have to do is tell me who it is and what it is. Could be simpler than that. I think it's all right, isn't it? Have a go. Right, we've got three rounds. The first round is me just giving you the lines, okay? And the line is, let me be the one you come running to. I'll never be untrue. I think that's quite tricky. Shall I give it one more time? Let me be the one you come running to. I'll never be untrue. Of course, you could probably get a search engine to do it, but do you know the artist and the title? If you do, if you'd like to even take part, you can do. You can give me a little text on 077-26-999-669. So it's 077-26-999-669 if you fancy taking part. Simple as that. Okay. Would you like it one more time? Yeah, of course.

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1: Sounds so much better when they do it as well. Annoyingly so. Another clue in about 20 minutes' time. But first, Lamar.

The only way to end your day. Late Night Gems with Guy Craig on CPR.

0: certainly more R's to the pound there. It was, of course, it had to be the Beach Boys, didn't it? From 1966 and that album, Pet Sounds, which is hailed as a world beater. I must be honest, I didn't buy it about 2 years ago. I must be honest. But there you go. It is absolutely brilliant. It is Late Night Gems. I'm Guy Craig. And we have music for the special time of night, whatever sort of week or day, or maybe even a year you've had. Hopefully this is a safe space where you can just chill and relax and maybe reflect on things that are going on. Everybody is dealing with something, I guess. And we do have some affirmations for you. And a song that, I've got to be honest, I really didn't know about until 2 or 3 years ago. A little bit dour, but I think it's great. That's on the way. But first, should we do an affirmation? I think that would be a good idea.
1: It's the little things that usually have the greatest impact.

Holly Humberstone. She grew up and had her childhood years in the Grantham area in Lincolnshire and then moved to a flat share in Deptford in South London, and hence Lonely in London. And before that, it was Nick Cave and The Bad Seed. Yep, it could be a bit curmudgeonly, a bit... I think it's a brilliant song. People Ain't Good. Not great on the grammar, but really good song. It is Late Night Gems. I'm Guy Craig. Thank you so much for joining me. It's that time of night when we can have a little bit more time to chill and relax. We'll have round two of our Late Night Lyric Line on the way very soon. But back to 68, the originals. Baby, I'm For Real on Late Night Gems.

0: It was 14-year-old Vanessa Paradis and Joe Le Taxi. That makes it a female taxi, doesn't it? Yeah. Trying to desperately think back to those French lessons at school. Yeah, I probably wasn't concentrating as well as I probably should have done.
1: The late night lyric line with Guy Craig on CPR UK.
0: Okie dokie, you versus me for a little bit of fun. Round two of our late night lyric line. So far we've had the lines, let me be the one you come running to, I'll never be untrue. Now, would it help if I gave you the music that those lines were sung over? I could probably do that for you. This is how it goes.

There's quite a lot of it as well, isn't there? Does that ring a bell? I think it might, yeah? If you'd like to put your two penneth worth in, you can always text a message where you are, who you are, and what your answer is. 077 26 999 669 if you'd like to take part. But you don't have to. We will have another round after 11 o'clock tonight, okay? Fancy a go? Here's something that always, yeah, sounds good. Gautier Kimber, Somebody That I Used to Know on CPR UK.

0: You might not be surprised to learn that was written by Hal David and Burt Bacharach. 1964, the legend that was Dusty Springfield, Wishing and Hoping on Late Night Gems. Coming up after 11, we have the late night song after 11. What could that be? Also a number one song, a new version of that as a duet. And I've got to play you a lovely ballad. It's a country song, but it's really clever. And that's coming up after 11 o'clock. Hope you're going to be around for that. But first, Richard Ashcroft. And
1: take life day by day. Be grateful for the little things. And try not to stress over what you can't control.

band from The Verve of 2002, Richard Ashcroft and Check the Meaning on Late Night Gems. And it's that time when we have a little more time to think. And you might even be going through the toughest of times and well, my commiserations if you are, but there is always time to think what we've got to be grateful for. Even in bad times, there'll be things to be grateful for, and it's really powerful as well. Do that on maybe a daily basis, 5 minutes. It will make you feel better, trust me. So heading towards 11 now, the Bee Gees from 1977. How deep is your love?

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It was certainly a force, wasn't it? Teddy Pendergrass. And a song that was, for some reason, really popular in his women-only concerts. He handed out teddy bears and roses. He was the man. Turn off the lights on Late Night Gems. We have a beautiful song that was number one coming up after our next tune, and it will take you a little while to say, oh, that's what it is, because it's that special time of night where we can turn the lights down low, take a breath and relax. It's time for a little bit of music therapy with you, me and Late Night Gems on CPR UK.

recognised it in the end, didn't you? Lionel Richie it was, and it's from his album called Tuskegee, which is where he grew up. And it's an album of reimagined songs of his big hits, a country pop duets. And that was a lady from a big country band called Sugarland. Her name is Jennifer Nettles. And of course, the song was Hello. And before that, it was a band who formed not a million miles from where I am at the moment, Morcheeba, and a beautiful song called Over and Over from 2000. So we have round three of our late night lyric line on the way. We'll be hearing from the Corgis, also from Martika.

time of night to just take a little more time to see how your day went. It's Late Night Gems with Guy Craig, the place to chill, relax, and reflect on CPR UK.

0: Yes, a spirit. I could change the world if I had you. The Corgis on Late Night Gems at CPR UK. Before that, Martika it was, and the Toy Soldiers. So, are you ready to do battle yet again? So far, I've given you the lines. I've given the music with the lines missing. How about if I actually give you the words being sung, but without the music? Would that help, do you think? So it is round three of the late night lyric line. This is how it goes.
1: Love me.

0: It was the debut single from Scottish singer-songwriter Paolo Nutini, and that was Last Request from 2006. Before that, all way back, 1963, Dionne Warwick and Don't Make Me Over, which apparently is slang for Don't Try to Change Me or Lie to Me. Maybe we could try and pop that into the conversation tomorrow. Well, you never know. It might happen. So we've got the answer to our late night lyric line on the way. More great music to midnight, the witching hour and the midnight news. And more of those affirmations as well. And here's one now. Should we do it? Yeah, I think we will. Okay, let's do the last lyric line. Actually, no, we've got one more to come after this, haven't we? Yeah, we'll do that. Okay.
1: Eve. Let.
0: We'll try that again, shall we? See what happens.
1: Can't control everything, but you can control your attitude. Choose positivity.
0: Got there in the end.
2: When I first saw you,

0: me more.
1: So we had Sam Smith, and before that it was Shania Twain on Late Night Gems. We've got a song I mentioned a little bit earlier, just before 11 o'clock, one of my favourite story songs from the country world in the last few years. That's on the way, but they say every song has a story. This next one really does. It's from Sylvia Robinson, who wrote a song intending it to give it to Al Green. He said no, because he felt it was too sexually explicit and was against his religious beliefs. But I'll record it myself. She did. She had a global massive hit, a number 14 in the UK as well. And she went on with the royalties to form Sugar Hill Records. And you might remember the Rapper's Delight from the Sugar Hill Gang. All came from this. 1973, Sheila, Pillow Talk.

0: That's a really clever song, that. Ingrid Andress, More Hearts Than Mine on Late Night Gems.
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0: So, here we are. It was you versus me. How have you done? Have you got it? Well, we started off with the lines, let me be the one you come running to. I'll never be untrue. And then we had the music without the lyrics. And there was quite a bit of music. Did that help you at all? Well, I think what might have helped you was the lyrics without the music.
2: Love me.

So it was Al Green, Let's Stay Together from 1971. If you got the right answer, well done, you did well. If you didn't, don't worry, there's always next week and there'll be another one along you can have a go with. So, uninterrupted, the full version of the Late Night Lyric Line.

0: 1990, Enigma, and that sadness. One more affirmation to go, and this is it.
1: I'm starting to learn that I don't have to react to everything that bothers me. Sometimes I just need to breathe, let it go, and protect my peace.
0: Well, that's just about it. Thank you so much for being there. I will be back next Monday at 10 o'clock. Have a great week and take care.

Hi, Paul Johnson here, and I just popped in to tell you all about radio advertising on CPR UK. I'm the sales director of CPR Radio. A wise man once said, the only thing that works in radio advertising today is what you say times how many times you say it. Great idea. 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
3: The Prime Minister has told MPs he will seek a closer relationship with the EU.
4: All sides of this House will get behind the government's efforts to land a positive outcome. It is a chance to cut costs and bureaucracy.
3: It comes from a Commons address today where he insisted the status quo is not good enough for Britain. The Home Secretary, Shabana Mahmood, has announced a public inquiry which will examine the deaths of two men who were killed during a terror attack at Manchester's Heaton Park Synagogue in October last year.
5: On that awful day in October of last year, as our Jewish community celebrated Yom Kippur, two brave men, Melvin Kravitz and Adrian Dobie, lost their lives, and three others were seriously injured. What happened that day must be fully understood.
3: She says the inquiry will ensure that all evidence can be heard, including any sensitive national security material that could not otherwise be fully heard in the coroner's court. She went further to say security arrangements for high-profile public figures, including politicians and royals, will be reviewed urgently after the killing of Anne Widdecombe and other recent events. A health and safety investigation has been launched into the death of a man who was killed by a tiger at Yorkshire Wildlife Park. That comes from the City of Doncaster Council, who are the licensing authority. The park had been expected to open again today, but has remained shut. Katie Price says she could tell a teenage girl who was allegedly raped by her then-husband was afraid from messages they exchanged. Ms Price gave evidence today at Lewis Crown Court as her ex-husband Kieran Haler is accused of three counts of rape and one count of sexual assault of the teenager in West Sussex in 2016. And Strictly Come Dancing contestant Delta Goodrum says she is gutted that she'll miss next week's show after suffering a rib injury. Goodrum and her partner Kai Widdrington have topped the judges' leaderboards for the past 2 weeks. Strictly have given the pair a pass to the next round. That's the latest from Radio News Hub. I'm Georgia Lee.
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10: A cloudy day today, but it should stay dry. Maximum temperatures of 18 degrees. Overnight tonight, drying down to lows of 9. And the Isle of Wight, see some rain in the morning, drying up as we head in towards the afternoon. Highs of 20.
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0: just ask you, Billy, what does it feel like when you're dancing?
1: I can't really explain it. 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I suppose it's like forgetting, losing who you are. 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

0: Midnight Matinee with another hour of the music you grew up with. We are CPR UK.
1: Oh, yeah.

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All that was of value to me was in London. But by the time I reached their little red brick house, Carrie and her father were gone.

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Finally, I headed eastward.

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Sad, weary women, their children stumbling in the street with tears, their men bitter and angry, the rich rubbing shoulders with beggars and outcasts. Dogs snarled and whined, the horses' bits were covered with foam, and here and there were wounded soldiers, as helpless as the rest.

saw tripods wading up the Thames, cutting through bridges as though they were paper. Waterloo Bridge, Westminster Bridge. One appeared above Big Ben,

before in the history of the world that such a mass of human beings moved and suffered together. This was no disciplined march. It was a stampede, without order and without a goal. 6 million people unarmed and unprovisioned, driving headlong. It was the beginning of the rout of civilization, of the massacre.

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I looked up enviously at those safely on board, straight into the eyes of my beloved Carrie. At sight of me, she began to fight her way along the packed deck to the gangplank. At that very moment, it was raised, and I caught a last glimpse of her despairing face as the crowd swept

times that you found, though you were firm on the ground, still the world around you sways. You notice all that you've got does not add up to a lot, and the way your head's a maze. You've used everything inside you, so maybe it's time you try to find a brand new power to shine a light.

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